0: I Got Better on Cafe Nashville. I'm Jody Valens, a 98-year-old British World War II veteran now has set a Guinness World Record for the oldest wing walker. Yes, 98 years old, spent 9 minutes outside of an airplane at over 1,000 feet. I mean, seriously, why would you ever leave a perfectly good airplane in flight? Here's John Morgan. It's Kid Myself, brought to you by Broken Bow Records on Cafe Nashville.
1: We are.

0: Lauren Elena with Chase Matthew. That's All My Exes on Cafe Nashville. I am Jody Vallon. All right, Jody, be a new reality show.
1: Yeah, you know that's not my favorite genre to watch, right?
0: No, of course not.
1: However, I do think I might make an exception for this one. It is called the Bedrock Challenge.
0: Oh, I think I win.
1: And apparently, I guess cast members from Survivor, Traitors, Love Island, they're all going to compete in this Bedrock Challenge to win $100,000.
0: So what do you do? Lay there, lay still, do nothing for, you know, hours on end?
1: Well, that's why I'm intrigued a little bit.
0: I mean, seriously.
1: First of all, I could totally win this competition.
0: Yeah, you could. Yeah.
1: But the premise is whoever can stay in bed the longest without coming into contact with the ground while also surviving elimination challenges will win the $100,000. I'm wondering what

0: those challenges are.
1: It could be scary. I mean, look, you bring a spider in the room, I'm out.
0: Right.
1: You know, that's it. So, yeah, right. Honestly, that would be the
0: so
1: ride.
0: So you're
1: apart.
0: Thinking this is going to be like...
1: I don't know.
0: Being lazy, but then all of a sudden they throw something like X Factor.
1: Yeah, you. Something like okay. that. Yeah, exactly. If it's something like that, I'm out. Yeah. But if it's just laying there being cool, no, I can do that all day long. Easy. No problem.
0: No, hours. You can't. You can't sit still very long.
1: Jordan Davis on Cafe.

0: Nashville.
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9: This evening, watch out for scattered showers and thunderstorms. It's pretty active out there. Some really heavy rain is falling at times, but it won't rain all the time. A lot of dry breaks expected as well. We'll fall to the 70s tonight with an isolated shower and then more scattered rain and storms likely this weekend. I'm meteorologist Matt Standridge.

It's Luke Bryan on Cafe Nashville. I'm Jody Van Allen. So intermittent fasting actually is somewhat commonplace with dieters trying to burn fat and lose weight. But a new study actually says cognitive benefits will be there as well. Yeah, long-term memory can be improved. I can't remember what they are because I'm not doing that. Here's Stephen Wilson Jr. It's Gary on Cafe Nashville, brought to you by Big Loud Records. Gary.

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Here's Megan Maroney, Beautiful Things, sponsored by Sony Music.

Shay on Cafe Nashville. I'm Jody Valens of BTS. They're back. And of course, a collaboration with Oreo launching a limited edition cookie that's flavored as a sweet brown sugar stuffed pancake, something special in South Korea. They'll be available on June 1st, and I promise to try one. Here's Lokesh.

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0: Special. I am Jody Van Allen. So Kelsey Hart, also a songwriter. And I was wondering, when you first got started, how'd you get into the right rooms?
1: There was a girl, her name was Laurel Kittleson. She was working at Big Machine Records. And I always say she was my person early on, that like she got me in all those rooms that I couldn't have got in on my own. And some of my buddies that I came to town with at that time, they're just like, you know, how are you getting in this room and that room? And I'm like, it ain't me or my talent. It's like I had a lot of help. So.
0: 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It's Kelsey Hart on Cafe Nashville.

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1: I love it.
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Cafe Nashville, I'm Jody Van Allen, sponsored by Harpeth 60 Records. This is Chris Jansen. It's me and a beer.

0: Lynch, Easy to Love, brought to you by Broken Bow Records on Cafe Nashville. I am Jody Van Allen. All right, Jody B, you've got me at Nate Bargatze.
1: Okay, so he's got a new movie. It's called The Breadwinner. It's in theaters this weekend.
0: Yeah.
1: I read an article in Rolling Stone magazine, and I'm trying to make sense of it because it seems like they're complimenting Nate, but then it's kind of condescending, so I'm not really sure.
0: Well, you know what? Here's the thing. I mean, first of all, if he's involved in it, it's going to be funny, right? Mm-hmm. He is definitely a funny guy. He is one of those guys that kind of delivers that kind of humor where it is self-deprecating, you know?
1: Right.
0: So, yeah, I could see this for sure. I mean, I love Nate. I think he's
1: well, great. I went out and kind of vetted some more reviews, and yeah. It's a mixed bag, but like you said, I'm a Nate fan, so I would go see this.
0: Yeah.
1: They're saying it is kind of like the version of Mr. Mom from like 1980s.
0: Oh, okay.
1: And
0: wow.
1: It's the 2026 version of that.
0: Well, there you go. You know what? If you got Nate Bargatze in it, I'm in the theater. That's all there is to it. I'll go see it just based on
1: He's a funny guy.
0: Here's Don Wayne Morgan Wallen on Cafe.

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7: This evening, watch out for scattered showers and thunderstorms. It's pretty active out there. Some really heavy rain is falling at times, but it won't rain all the time. A lot of dry breaks expected as well. We'll fall to the 70s tonight with an isolated shower and then more scattered rain and storms likely this weekend. I'm meteorologist Matt Standridge.

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2: Thanks for tuning in, ladies and gentlemen. And boy, do I have a big surprise for you here today. It's not.

Beautiful things. Mega Maroney, sponsored by Sony Music on Cafe Nashville. I'm Jody Van Allen. So Mercury, the closest planet to the sun, actually has ice deposits on the poles. Very thick ice deposits. It actually showed up in a single day on Mercury. That's strange, isn't it? Of course, the single day on Mercury is 176 Earth days. So maybe there was a little more time. But still, right next to the sun, got ice? Wow. Here's Shane Proffitt, Long Live Country. 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

Luke Bryan on Cafe Nashville. I'm Jody Vallance, O'Reilly Green, along with Good Morning America's Laura Spencer. They're going to be hosting the CMA Fest television special that will air on June 25th. More details at cafenashville.com and, of course, on the app. Here's Jordan Davis. Turn this truck around. It's time.

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0: Rock In with Coe Wetzel, sponsored by Sony Music. That's Rocky Mountain Low on Cafe Nashville. I am Jody Van Allen. So I was talking with Brantley Gilbert. This song that you have now, Good Damn, is actually about your wife. But I know you have songs about other older relationships.
1: You know, there's songs that I've started through the years about memories and different things. And I think she respects the fact that it is a broken road here, not to quote Rascal Flatts. But all of that stuff that I went through and all these other relationships did get me back to her. And I learned a lot every time something went wrong and didn't go right. I learned, and it made me better for her.
0: Brantley Gilbert, Good Damn on Cafe Nashville, sponsored by Wheelhouse Records. You always

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1: All the best from Music City.

Scotty McCreary with Hootie and the Blowfish on Cafe Nashville. I'm Jody Van Ellen. So Lainey Wilson now joining the CMA Fest lineup. That's going to happen on June 6th at Nissan Stadium. She'll join performers like Blake Shelton, Carly Pierce, Cody Johnson, Dina Carter, Ella Langley, Gretchen Wilson, Hardy, Jason Aldean, and this guy. Here's Bailey Zimmerman. Why?

0: country, and she knows it on Cafe Nashville. I'm Jody Van Allen. All right, Jody B. Elementary, my dear Jody.
1: So Sherlock Holmes is having a moment. I mean, he's the most famous detective in the world, right?
0: Of course.
1: We know those novels, those stories. It has been done over and over and over again. Right now alone, we are watching Young Sherlock.
0: Yeah.
1: Just finished that up the other night, waiting for the next season. And then Watson on CBS.
0: Exactly. You know, there's so many different versions and movies of Sherlock Holmes. So, of course, he's the most famous in the world, right?
1: Right. That
0: Fantastic.
1: Means his arch nemesis is going to be one of the most famous villains
0: Moriarty,
1: in the world.
0: Moriarty, yeah.
1: Moriarty. And there's a new show centering around him that is in the works.
0: Wow, the real hero finally gets a show.
1: You're such a Slytherin.
0: I know. I think it's fantastic, though. Seriously, I'll be watching it because it'll dig deeper into the Sherlock Holmes myths.
1: Well, that's the thing. I think that's what it is. It's just kind of letting us know a little more about these characters, and it seems like it's in good hands. Don't have any casting news yet.
0: Okay. We'll have to wait and see what happens with that. I'm sure it'll be okay, though. Here's Josh Ross, Hate How You Look on Cafe.

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5: This evening, watch out for scattered showers and thunderstorms. It's pretty active out there. Some really heavy rain is falling at times, but it won't rain all the time. A lot of dry breaks expected as well. We'll fall to the 70s tonight with an isolated shower and then more scattered rain and storms likely this weekend. I'm meteorologist Matt Standridge.
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0: Jason Aldean on Cafe Nashville. I'm Jody Van Allen. So Philadelphia Phillies first baseman Bryce Harper now baffled the internet after a TikTok video showed him squirting toothpaste directly into his mouth instead of applying it to his toothbrush and the bristles first. And the reason is he started doing it when he was in California. He says it has the best food, but it's in a drought, so he wanted to make sure he conserved water. I get it. Blake Shelton let him in anyway. Sponsored by Wheelhouse Records on Cafe Nashville.
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That's Kid Myself on Cafe Nashville. I am Jody Van Allen. Hey, congratulations to Zach Brown and Kendra Scott. They're officially husband and wife now. They got married on May 25th over in Greece and got some great pictures at Cafe Nashville on our news section. Here's Zach Topp at South of Sanity on Cafe Nashville. Playing

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0: 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It's Josh Ross, and this is my new song, Hate How You Look.
1: 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Girl, I hate how you look, moving on.
0: Hate How You Look is a song that reminds me of sometimes when you go through a breakup. It's always interesting to see somebody down the road, and sometimes they look a little better than when you left them.
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4: 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Check out my new song, Straight for the Heart. 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
1: Last year, I had back pain radiating down my right leg. The pain was so bad, I was willing to cut my leg off to stop the pain. I could barely walk and had to stoop over when I did just to take pressure off the spine. I'm John Morgan of Morgan & Morgan. In my professional career, I've represented thousands of people who've had herniated discs and issues with their neck and back, but never fully appreciated what they were going through until it was my turn. It's like trying to describe colors to a blind person who's never had sight. All I can tell you is it hurt like hell, but worse. My daily walk was gone, and that bothered me a great deal. Then I thought of all of you and how much more devastating this type of injury could be for you. My life stopped. I now feel your pain. Just know at Morgan & Morgan, we got your back. I understand. Morgan means more.
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That is Megan Maroney. Beautiful Things on Cafe Nashville. I am Jody Vallon. And speaking of Beautiful Things, the writers for the next Paddington film have been hired. Yep, he's on the way one more time. It'll be Paddington 4 in theaters 2028. Here's Alexandra Kay, Straight for the Heart, sponsored by Wheelhouse Records on Cafe Nashville.

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Kevin Nash's wife, Jody Fallon. Well, Kane Brown was asked who the most influential artists in the format are right now. He hesitated not even for a second. Definitely it's Morgan Wallen and Ella Langley. These two. I Can't Love You Anymore on Cafe Nashville.

0: That's John Party, Boots Off on Cafe Nashville. I am Jody Van Allen. All right, Jody B. Everything has a season, doesn't it?
1: It really does. Yeah. And right now, apparently, over in Germany, it is asparagus season.
0: Oh, boy. Oh, that's fun. That's smelly.
1: You're not a veggie eater. You don't particularly like asparagus. It's one of my favorites. But here's the thing. They not only have this season going on, we're talking about an asparagus trail, trains, museums, festivals. Can you imagine?
0: No, the porta potties are going to smell terrible. I mean, seriously.
1: I had a feeling you were going to go there, and I'm loving the look on your face right now because I just knew that would be your opinion.
0: Well, that's exactly what's going to happen in any kind of asparagus festival. I mean, everyone's doing it.
1: I don't think I would want to be on the cleanup crew over there, especially because during this particular season, they eat about 105,000 metric tons of this vegetable.
0: Okay, well, there you go.

I mean, get your veggies. I'm sure it's going to be a good thing. And they're healthy. I mean, but they do smell, or the other things smell because of them. Turn this truck around on Cafe Nashville. Jordan Davis, sponsored by MCA Records. It's time.

0: This is Cafe Nashville.
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5: This evening, watch out for scattered showers and thunderstorms. It's pretty active out there. Some really heavy rain is falling at times, but it won't rain all the time. A lot of dry breaks expected as well. We'll fall to the 70s tonight with an isolated shower and then more scattered rain and storms likely this weekend. I'm meteorologist Matt Standridge.
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I'm Jody Van Ellen. All right, this is a nightmare scenario. I mean, travel nightmare for sure. Passengers on a United Airlines flight found themselves trapped on the tarmac in Newark Airport for over 5 hours. And they finally deplaned because someone on the plane had a medical emergency. Wow. And all they got the whole time? A cookie, not even a hotel voucher. 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

of Beer, sponsored by Harpeth 60 Records. Chris Jansen on Cafe Nashville. I'm Jody Van Allen. Kind of a weird nightmare scenario here, too. Experts at the University of Milan project the Earth's population currently at

$8.3 billion could decline as low as $2 billion by 2064. Worst case scenario, right? The climate collapse, pandemics, global conflicts, that kind of stuff. All I can say is, well, we wish you well. Here's Vincent Mason on Cafe Nashville.

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Thomas Rhett, Jordan Davis, Ain't a Bad Life on Cafe Nashville. I am Jody Van Allen. So Tucker Webmore scoring his third number one song, Brunette, topping both the country charts. The Academy of Country Music's top new male vocalist of the year, out on tour right now with Hardy. And of course, kicking off the Brunette World Tour in late June. Details at Cafe Nashville. This is Hardy with Eric Church, Morgan Wallen, and Tim McGraw. It's MacArthur.

0: Dustin Lynch on Cafe Nashville, sponsored by Broken Bow Records. I'm Jody Van Allen, and Jody B, got to watch out for those travel things.
1: Apparently, they are on the rise, according to Travel and Leisure Magazine. Yeah, travel experts are warning that summer vacation scams are growing.
0: Wow.
1: Yes.
0: I mean, seriously, I mean, people can't just even take a small vacation.
1: This is why we can't have nice things, right?
0: Yeah, exactly. Yeah.
1: Yeah. 90% of travelers, according to a certain study, said that they feel pressure to book quickly, and that is going to create the opportunities for scammers to jump in and exploit what you feel like is urgency.
0: Really? Because, you know, when you're trying to beat the gas prices or the flight prices or whatever the case is, so scammers are even more opt to go in there and, well, try to scam you.
1: Right.
0: Exactly.
1: Right.
0: Yeah.
1: Not to mention the fact that when you go out and you are searching and trying to figure out what you're doing on your trip, you're using Wi-Fi. And that public Wi-Fi, people are saying, you know what, please, please, please be careful.
0: Yeah, there you go. Be careful and don't get got.
1: Exactly.
0: Here's Megan Maroney on Cafe Nashville. Beautiful Things, sponsored by Sony Music.

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11: This evening, watch out for scattered showers and thunderstorms. It's pretty active out there. Some really heavy rain is falling at times, but it won't rain all the time. A lot of dry breaks expected as well. We'll fall to the 70s tonight with an isolated shower and then more scattered rain and storms likely this weekend. I'm meteorologist Matt Standridge.

That's Keith Urban on Cafe Nashville. I'm Jody Van Allen. So China has sent synthetic human embryos into its space station to investigate the human development in microgravity. Now, they say that the synthetic embryos cannot actually develop into fetuses, but that's also what they said about Jurassic Park. Brought to you by Big Loud Records, here's Stephen Wilson Jr. It's Gary on Cafe Nashville. Gary.

0: This is Cafe Nashville.
1: I was all but 22, I think, at the time. 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

Country on Cafe Nashville. I am Jody Vallon. I'm so excited. The final trailer now for Toy Story 5 has been released. That film hitting theaters on June 19th. Jordan Davis, Turn This Truck Around. 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
4: Tonight, some leftover showers and rumbles of thunder are possible as temperatures fall to low 70s. We've got more wet weather this weekend. We are stuck in this pattern with scattered showers and thunderstorms. We'll have them on and off for your Saturday and Sunday, especially during the afternoons and evenings. I'm meteorologist Matt Standridge.

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6: Tonight, some leftover showers and rumbles of thunder are possible as temperatures fall to low 70s. We've got more wet weather this weekend. We are stuck in this pattern with scattered showers and thunderstorms. We'll have them on and off for your Saturday and Sunday, especially during the afternoons and evenings. I'm meteorologist Matt Standridge.

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6: Tonight, some leftover showers and rumbles of thunder are possible as temperatures fall to low 70s. We've got more wet weather this weekend. We are stuck in this pattern with scattered showers and thunderstorms. We'll have them on and off for your Saturday and Sunday, especially during the afternoons and evenings. I'm meteorologist Matt Standridge.

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4: Tonight, some leftover showers and rumbles of thunder are possible as temperatures fall to low 70s. We've got more wet weather this weekend. We are stuck in this pattern with scattered showers and thunderstorms. We'll have them on and off for your Saturday and Sunday, especially during the afternoons and evenings. I'm meteorologist Matt Standridge.

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0: Jackson to 601-995-9600 and register for a chance to win two tickets to this once-in-a-lifetime event. Alan Jackson, the finale. 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
2: Tonight, some leftover showers and rumbles of thunder are possible as temperatures fall to low 70s. We've got more wet weather this weekend. We are stuck in this pattern with scattered showers and thunderstorms. We'll have them on and off for your Saturday and Sunday, especially during the afternoons and evenings. I'm meteorologist Matt Standridge.

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4: Good morning. We're starting off your weekend with some patchy dense fog. It's warm, it's muggy. Today, expect a mix of clouds and sun with a lot of dry time, but we will have some isolated showers and storms. There could be a stray one this morning, but a better chance for a few to pop up will be later this afternoon. Highs near 90. I'm meteorologist Matt Standridge.

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1: I love it.
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8: Good morning. We're starting off your weekend with some patchy, dense fog. It's warm. It's muggy. Today, expect a mix of clouds and sun with a lot of dry time. But we will have some isolated showers and storms. There could be a stray one this morning, but a better chance for a few to pop up will be later this afternoon. Highs near 90. I'm meteorologist Matt Standridge.

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0: is called Wally's World. You can get anything on it.
1: Or say it again now.
0: It's called Wally's World. You can get anything in it. Sam's is its daddy.
2: What?
3: It's a big
0: it's
3: big
0: a big store. Walmart. Yeah, that's Walmart. It.
3: Maybe I psyched Tracy out because I held up the timer 38 seconds, record time, and Tracy was like, you know what, why don't I go ahead and take up 30 more seconds.
0: Oh, shut up.

0: My job at the time of the incident was a buggy puller for the factory that I worked at, and there was a pallet. There was a strap on it, like the tie-down strap they didn't take off. And when I got it, I stumbled, I fell back and broke my wrist. I couldn't believe it happened. The older I was, and they say, I've always heard it's gonna take longer to get to heal back. I'm just like, I need to get back to work. At the time, me and my wife was talking, I says, no, we need to find, when we decided to hire a lawyer, we need to find a hire. And I said, well, let's try Mama Justice, because I always heard good things about her. And I said, no, we'll give her a try, and I'm glad I did. They have done an awesome job. I would recommend them in a heartbeat. I'm glad I called them when I did, because they have helped me out. Took a lot of fears, especially at the time when I was having issues with workers' comp. And then when they took over, it eased my pain.
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4: Good morning. We're starting off your weekend with some patchy, dense fog. It's warm. It's muggy. Today, expect a mix of clouds and sun with a lot of dry time, but we will have some isolated showers and storms. There could be a stray one this morning, but a better chance for a few to pop up will be later this afternoon. Highs near 90. I'm meteorologist Matt Standridge.

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7: Good morning. We're starting off your weekend with some patchy dense fog. It's warm. It's muggy. Today, expect a mix of clouds and sun with a lot of dry time, but we will have some isolated showers and storms. There could be a stray one this morning, but a better chance for a few to pop up will be later this afternoon. Highs near 90. I'm meteorologist Matt Standridge.

0: if you're in the vicinity of the pool, that Chase Lounge is still yours. But Tracy, you can't just put down a towel and just walk away.
1: If you are going to the potty, there's got to be a 20-minute.
0: 20 minutes?
1: There's got to be 20 minutes of just cushion there.
0: I'm giving you 10.
1: I don't mean to get too graphic here. You've got on a wet bathing suit, and you have to pull it all the way down to go potty. You got to rearrange everything so when you're walking, nothing falls out. That takes a minute with a wet bathing suit.
2: I give 15 minutes.
0: 15, Tracy.
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3: country. 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My job at the time of the incident was a buggy puller for the factory that I worked at, and there was a pallet. There was a strap on it, like the tie-down strap they didn't take off. And when I got it, I stumbled, I fell back and broke my wrist. I couldn't believe it happened. The older I was, and they say I've always heard it's gonna take longer to get to heal back. I'm just like, I need to get back to work. At the time, me and my wife was talking. I said, no, we need to find, when we decided to hire a lawyer, we need to find a hire. And I said, well, let's try Mama Justice because I always heard good things about her. And I said, no, we'll give her a try, and I'm glad I did. They have done an awesome job. I would recommend them in a heartbeat. I'm glad I called them when I did because they have helped me out. Took a lot of fears, especially at the time when I was having issues with workers' comp. And when they took over, it eased my pain.
4: You love your life.

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9: Good morning. We're starting off your weekend with some patchy, dense fog. It's warm. It's muggy. Today, expect a mix of clouds and sun with a lot of dry time. But we will have some isolated showers and storms. There could be a stray one this morning, but a better chance for a few to pop up will be later this afternoon. Highs near 90. I'm meteorologist Matt Standridge.

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1: What is the most redneck injury that you have?
2: There's been a lot. I tripped. I was wearing a pair of them Crocs, and my foot got tangled up, and whenever I fell, I had a piece of rebar marker where I was going to do a slab. 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

0: 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Welcome to a Saturday hot and humid today. 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

Morning, we're starting off your weekend with some patchy dense fog. It's warm, it's muggy. Today, expect a mix of clouds and sun with a lot of dry time, but we will have some isolated showers and storms. There could be a stray one this morning, but a better chance for a few to pop up will be later this afternoon. Highs near 90. I'm meteorologist Matt Standridge.

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I'm Kim Allen. 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
6: Many car accidents are catastrophic, what we consider a catastrophic accident. 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You're going to be out of work. You're going to be going to doctor's appointments. You're going to be trying to get back to normal. That's where we come into play. At Mama Justice, you don't just get a law firm. You get a family. We're going to make sure.

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That is Riley Green on US 96.3. I'm Kim Allen. He's going to be there. Alan Jackson's final show, Last Call, One More for the Road, the finale in Nashville in June. They've recently added George Strait and Lainey Wilson. You could be there. 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And thanks to our friends at Mack Hike for Jackson. Luke Ryan, you.

0: Jackson to 601-995-9600 and register for a chance to win two tickets to this once-in-a-lifetime event. 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
8: Tonight, an isolated shower is possible, but then we should really clear out. Temperatures falling to the low 70s. There may be a little bit of patchy fog. Tomorrow for your Sunday, after a mostly sunny start, we'll quickly climb to the low 90s for highs in the afternoon. And once we do so, watch out for some isolated pop-up storms. I'm meteorologist Matt Standridge.

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Congratulations, I learned this recently, that the choir from Cole Lynn Community College recently went to New York to perform at the world-famous Carnegie Hall. Way to go, Cole Lynn. It's Corey Kent, US 96.3, along with Coe Wetzel. That's

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I'm Kim Allen. I feel like our hot and humid summer weather is already here. Even warmer tomorrow. If you're going to be out getting some yard work in today, make sure you're drinking plenty of water. It's Luke Combs.

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8: Tonight, an isolated shower is possible, but then we should really clear out. Temperatures falling to the low 70s. There may be a little bit of patchy fog. Tomorrow for your Sunday, after a mostly sunny start, we'll quickly climb to the low 90s for highs in the afternoon. And once we do so, watch out for some isolated pop-up storms. I'm meteorologist Matt Standridge.

0: what you're doing, baby, don't you? 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
1: 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But Tracy, you can't just put down a towel and just walk away.
2: If you are going to the potty, there's got to be a 20-minute.
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1: I'm giving you 10.
2: I don't mean to get too graphic here. 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That takes a minute with a wet bathing suit.
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0: 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The ladies from Southern Grace and Glory will be there. 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

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Hey there, I'm Kim Allen. Congratulations to Jessica Wilson of Brandon. Won that $250 gas card from Fuel Time in Gluckstadt and Ridgeland. 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

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Hey there, I'm Kim Allen. How would you like to be in Nashville for Alan Jackson's final show? 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
5: Tonight, an isolated shower is possible, but then we should really clear out. Temperatures falling to the low 70s. There may be a little bit of patchy fog. Tomorrow for your Sunday, after a mostly sunny start, we'll quickly climb to the low 90s for highs in the afternoon. And once we do so, watch out for some isolated pop-up storms. I'm meteorologist Matt Standridge.

0: too.
1: That's Russell Dickerson on US 96.3. I'm Kim Allen. Did you hear the story that Carly Pearce shared recently about the music video she did with Riley Green? She said she got so close, she could feel his mustache. 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

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I'm Kim Allen. Hot and humid, summer has arrived. 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
1: What is the most redneck injury that you have?
2: There's been a lot. I tripped. I was wearing a pair of them Crocs, and my foot got tangled up, and whenever I fell, I had a piece of rebar marker
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2: It hit me in my chin. 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

US 96.3. I hope you join us this Friday. Our annual food drive's coming up with the Farm Bureau of Mississippi and Mississippi Food Network. We're going to be at the Kroger in Flowood, Lakeland Drive at Old Fannin, and in Madison on 51. Gave a-

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I'm Kim Allen. Monday morning, wake up with Gordo and Tracy Lee. They're going to give you a chance at more Jelly Roll concert tickets. Jelly Roll is going to be at the Brandon Amphitheater on Wednesday. 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And also

0: Jackson to 601-995-9600 and register for a chance to win two tickets to this once-in-a-lifetime event. 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
7: Tonight, an isolated shower is possible, but then we should really clear out. Temperatures falling to the low 70s. There may be a little bit of patchy fog. Tomorrow for your Sunday, after a mostly sunny start, we'll quickly climb to the low 90s for highs in the afternoon. And once we do so, watch out for some isolated pop-up storms. I'm meteorologist Matt Standridge.

on US 96.3, Zach Brown did it. He got married officially now to Kendra Scott. Yes, that Kendra Scott, the jewelry designer. It's Hardy with Tim McGraw, Eric Church, and

96.3. If you are new to the area, new to Central Mississippi, or maybe new to your hometown country, my name is Kim Allen, and a big thank you for spending your day with us. 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

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We are your hometown country, US 96.3. Happy Saturday. 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

0: Jackson to 601-995-9600 and register for a chance to win two tickets to this once-in-a-lifetime event. 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
10: 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Tonight, an isolated shower is possible, but then we should really clear out. Temperatures falling to the low 70s. There may be a little bit of patchy fog. Tomorrow for your Sunday, after a mostly sunny start, we'll quickly climb to the low 90s for highs in the afternoon. And once we do so, watch out for some isolated pop-up storms. I'm meteorologist Matt Standridge.

0: That's Cody Johnson, who has been under fire earlier this week. He went on a 10-day hunting trip in Alaska and ended up taking down a grizzly bear, and his fans are incredibly divided over that. We're your hometown country, US 96.3 with George Burge.
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1: That is Josh Ross, who spent a lot of his younger years playing hockey, football, soccer, as well as a professional motocross. But after a couple of injuries, he decided, you know what, I'm going to pick up a guitar and become good at that. And I think we're all better for it. That is Hate How You Look here on your hometown country, US 96.3. Here's Ty Myers. From the side.

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Fisher Alexander here. And coming up on Saturday, June 27th at a Nissan Stadium, it is the last call, the final Alan Jackson show. And a fantastic lineup of artists are going to be there to help, Alan Jackson hang up his hat. Luke Bryan, Eric Church, Riley Green, Cody Johnson. And how would you like to be there? Well, we're giving away two tickets to the show, two nights in Nashville, and a $500 gift card as we partnered with Matt Kike Ford Jackson to make it happen. For a chance to win, go register at us963.com now.

0: 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Alan Jackson, the finale. 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
12: Tonight, an isolated shower is possible, but then we should really clear out. Temperatures falling to the low 70s. There may be a little bit of patchy fog. Tomorrow for your Sunday, after a mostly sunny start, we'll quickly climb to the low 90s for highs in the afternoon. And once we do so, watch out for some isolated pop-up storms. I'm meteorologist Matt Standridge.

Here at your hometown country, US 96.3, we are giving away a Jelly Roll VIP experience. Of course, he's going to be at the amphitheater coming up on Wednesday. And this includes like a 2 premium reserve seats, a guided tour backstage, a group photo backstage, a limited edition Jelly Roll tour poster, and a whole lot more. Now, this is not a meet and greet package. This is just a tour backstage. And if you'd like a shot at winning it, text WIN now, W-I-N, to 601-995-9600.

How far does a goodbye go with Jason Aldean, your hometown country, US 96.3? Okay, this is just me thinking off the top of my head. You know, Alan Jackson, of course, is hanging up his hat to later this year. And since it's, you know, been said that Zach Topp is his son in jest, as it kind of looks like him, I think they should do a bit at the show together. Playing

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0: If you're in the vicinity of the pool, that Chase Lounge is still yours. But Tracy, you can't just put down a towel and just walk away.
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1: 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You've got on a wet bathing suit, and you have to pull it all the way down to go potty. 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That takes a minute with a wet bathing suit.
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Wallen says that life on the road is very, very hectic, but when he steps on stage, it's all worthwhile. 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
11: Tonight, an isolated shower is possible, but then we should really clear out. Temperatures falling to the low 70s. There may be a little bit of patchy fog. Tomorrow for your Sunday, after a mostly sunny start, we'll quickly climb to the low 90s for highs in the afternoon. And once we do so, watch out for some isolated pop-up storms. I'm meteorologist Matt Standridge.
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So coming up on Wednesday, Jelly Roll is going to be performing out at the Brandon Amphitheater. 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
1: What is the most redneck injury that you have?
2: There's been a lot. 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I was wearing a pair of them Crocs, and my foot got tangled up, and whenever I fell, I had a piece of rebar marker
0: for a slab. 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
2: It hit me in my chin. 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I walk in, and the lady there behind the counter, she looks at me, she says, "Hey, James." It's bad they know you by first name.

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May the 29th and 30th, the Cowboys and Cowgirls of the IPRA and NCPRA are coming to town to Rodeo for a Wish. We're powered by Deep South Rodeo Productions and presented by our friends at Southern Beverage. You and your families will meet the daredevils of rodeo. The ladies from Southern Grace and Glory will be there.

0: there. Hey, you'll belly laugh all weekend long at top five rodeo entertainer, Mr. Tyler Pettigrew. 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

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And in case you have missed the news, Alan Jackson is going to be hanging up his hat, and he's putting on The Last Call, the final Alan Jackson show up in Nashville, Nissan Stadium, Saturday, June 27th. 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
3: Today, my mom told me she heard about this museum. When she told me about the dino bones and huge aquarium, I knew we had to go. The first thing I saw was a giant sloth. There were actual baby alligators, a snapping turtle that looked 1,000 years old.
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8: Tonight, an isolated shower is possible, but then we should really clear out. Temperatures falling to the low 70s. There may be a little bit of patchy fog. Tomorrow for your Sunday, after a mostly sunny start, we'll quickly climb to the low 90s for highs in the afternoon. And once we do so, watch out for some isolated pop-up storms. I'm meteorologist Matt Standridge.

Bailey Zimmerman and Luke Combs here on your hometown country, US 96.3. So I was just scrolling on Facebook and I saw the Disneyland's Haunted Mansion. They're going to start hosting weddings there. I mean, do you really want something associated with horror paired with a Haunted Mansion?

0: called Wally's World. You can get anything on it.
1: Say it again now.
0: It's called Wally's World. You can get anything in it. Sam's is its daddy.
2: What?
3: It's a big store.
0: It's
3: big
0: a big
3: bar.
0: Store. Walmart. Yeah, that's Walmart. It.
3: Maybe I psyched Tracy out because I held up the timer 38 seconds, stuff. Record time, and Tracy was like, you know what, why don't I go ahead and take up 30 more seconds?
0: Oh, shut up. Mornings with Gordo and Tracy Lee. Your hometown country. US 96.3. Listen, y'all, guns are mechanical, and sometimes they just decide to have a bad day. I'm Therese from Dark Horse Press, and my Walther P22 threw a spring one time. I'll be honest, I just looked at it and put it in my bag because that was not a me problem to solve. I did what any smart gun owner in the metro area would do and took it straight to Hunter Sarton and the guys at Guns and Gear in Gluckstadt. Y'all, their gunsmithing is the best around, and they had my P22 shooting good as new like it never happened. Whatever your firearm needs, these are your people. Call them at 601

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0: That's Woman from Kane Brown, your hometown country, US 96.3. Fisher's my name. I'm out the door. I'll be back Monday at 3. B-Dub is next. Here's Tucker Wentmore.
1: Who knows I got a time, and there's a few in here line. Well, I learned my lesson too many times. Blows like you put me.